Listen, faster that I mean it. I ain't keeping no secrets. Yo, fuck them elitists. Kings in the Benz and Beamers. Came in a box and beat it. Can't run where my league is. For my aura like Reuters. Cause I swear it's the deepest, yeah.

crew. 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I'm R2-D2, starring my vices like DT flows and the nicest, never seen equal. The man are just evil, deceitful. But me, I'm evil, Knievel. 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

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What comes round's going round again. 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
1: Call screech, I be gone.
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1: New York City, you listen to me. 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
0: Which were?
1: Well, I've started. I know I've always like really liked playing guitar and stuff, but I've really started playing music a lot, and that's always been intimidating for me because if you're good at one thing, everyone's like, okay. And from a young age, it's like, well, that's what you're good at. It's hard to step outside of that and be like, explore other things because you're like, no, that's what I do. I'll just, you know what I mean?
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1: So that's cool.